0: glad to see that Jonathan Taylor is going to be sticking around for a little bit longer. It's Q95. It's Battle. Of course, the Colts structure Jonathan Taylor's two-year, $44 million extension. It's a very tradable contract after this season. I think if the Colts miss the playoffs, I would think that Ballard will probably be fired. I'm just saying.
1: The devil went down to Georgia. He was looking for a soul to steal. He was in a bind because he was way behind and he was willing to make a deal. When he came across this young man sawing on a fiddle and playing it hot, and the devil jumped up on a hickory stump and said, "Boy, let me tell you what. I guess you didn't know it, but I'm a fiddle player too. And if you'd care to take a dare, I'll make a bet with you. Now you played pretty good fiddle, boy, but give the devil his due. I bet a fiddle of gold against your soul, because I think I'm better

The devil bowed his head because he knew that he'd been beat. And he laid that golden fiddle on the ground at Johnny's feet. Johnny said, "Devil, just come on back if you ever want to try again. I done told you once, you son of a bitch.

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1: Now, I respect the creativity here. Hey, it's battle. A couple tried going into a restaurant, but the guy was wearing a sleeveless shirt, and the dress code said, no sleeveless shirts for men. 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Now, that is either genius or exactly why dress codes eventually become 5 pages long. What is the dumbest dress code that you've ever run into? Hit that talk back, Mike, while listening on the iHeartRadio app today.
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Now, parents, this number is going to make you tired just hearing it. Hey, what's up? It's Battle Report says that during the school year, parents spend about 432 hours planning and preparing meals. That is 2 hours every single week just packing school lunches. And somehow, you still put all that work into it for the kids just to come home with half the lunch untouched. Trust me, I would know. That's my youngest kid. He's packing this big lunch and then, yeah, we're throwing more food away than what was

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1: Now, this sounds like something out of a movie. Hey, what's going on? It's Battle. There was a guy riding his electric unicycle home from an early showing of the new Spider-Man movie when he heard a woman yelling for help. And, well, what does he do? He stopped, scared off a man who was allegedly attacking her, and then called police and stayed until help arrived. I mean, the guy literally left Spider-Man and then went out and did Spider-Man stuff on a unicycle. Talk about being in the right place at the right time.
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It's Q95. My name is Battle. I'm getting out of here. Go enjoy the rest of your evening. Love you. Mean it. Bye-bye. I'll see you back in here tomorrow night at 7.

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Deep Purple with Kansas. You have a chance to win tickets tomorrow morning with Bob and Tom right here on Q95.

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Thou shalt not covet thy neighbor's lawnmower. 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Q95.

Q95, lots of shows still ready to fill the bill this summer, including Motley Crue. You've got a chance to see Motley Crue out at Ruoff Music Center. 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

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That's a hate crime. Q95.

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Foo Fighters just wrapped up their show in Cleveland and doing a bunch of other dates. Not enough, though. What was it, like 15 total for the Take Cover tour? I hope they have a second leg pending.

Q95. Thanks for hanging out. Welcome to Tuesday, unless you're hanging on to Monday, you goofball. Pearl Jam's Yellow Ledbetter. Does Eddie himself know what he's saying? The lyrics are on the iHeartRadio app, should you choose to look. I don't think you should. I don't think we're supposed to know.

0: With us a preset on your iHeartRadio app, Q95. It's Stacey, and file this under kind of upsetting. What length would you go to if you lost or broke your phone to retrieve it? Some say that they would climb onto a subway track to get their phone if they dropped it. And even more would fish it out of a filthy festival toilet. But nearly a third admit to crying when they break their phone. There's a generation starting to buy dumb phones, talking flip phones. And at this point, I know they're trying to get rid of landlines, but phew, I'm rooting for you, landlines. Long live landlines.
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If we were AI, we'd be perkier. Q95. 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

Q95 rocks. Thanks for hanging out. It's Stacy with you. Guns N' Roses could have a new album coming soon. Slash confirmed. He says it'll draw parallels to the Use Your Illusions era.

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Thanks for hanging out. It's Stacey with you. And Spider-Man Brand New Day became the highest grossing film of 2026 in a matter of its first week. No big deal. Fourth installment in the Tom Holland-led franchise. There you go. I guess he's the best Spider-Man. I like that Andrew Garfield guy.

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If you let your phone pick your music, you'll end up with a playlist that says Songs to Cry To in the 21st Amendment parking lot.

Sebastian Bach. He gave us new music like 2024, just a couple of years ago. And he's at it again. He's writing. He's hoping to collaborate with Miles Kennedy. Who can hit a higher note?

Q95. It's Stacey hanging with you, and Spaceballs, the new one. That's what it's called. It comes 2027. I know remakes are kind of cringeworthy, but I'm excited for this one.

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Stacey hanging with you and back to school time. So if you've got kids around the radio, oops, you should probably remove them from the radio because it's back to school time. It's basically like swearing in their eyes.

Q95. It's Stacy. Thanks for hanging out. And in 1 week's time, Spider-Man Brand New Day became the highest grossing film of the year, surpassing The Odyssey, surpassing the Super Mario Brothers Galaxy movie, which, you know, went over $1 billion. So the fourth installment in this Tom Holland franchise. There you go. Highest grossing in a matter of a week. It's insane.

Q95 rocks. They got the next two Super Bowls squared away. I mean, halftime performers not yet announced. We'll see, man. I signed a petition, I think, over 10 years ago at this point for Dalica.

Q95 rocks. It's Stacy, and it's perpetual, one of the top annoyances of Americans, doing laundry. Most hated chore, probably. Nearly half of Americans spend more than 3 hours a week washing, folding, putting away laundry, especially if you have to go to a laundromat. We got to do the sniff test more often. Less laundry.

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6: Do you have some salad?
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5: A food truck burrito. 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
6: I was going to say, wait.
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4: Okay.

0: 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Here's Tom.
1: Let's get the party started, as they say. How about the iHeart Music Festival? 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
2: 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Go ahead.
1: You could win tickets to that show that will feature, among others, friends of the show, the Goo Goo Dolls, Weezer, Muse, and more. In about an hour, we'll let you know how that could transpire for you. How about that? Also, we've got Deep Purple Kansas tickets on the way. They're at the Everwise Amphitheater, a beautiful spot at the White River State Park. Gorgeous place to see a concert. That show's coming up Monday, August 24th. 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
2: There's Josh Arnold.
5: Chick.
2: Yes, sir. There's Ace Cosby.
6: Howdy.
2: Howdy do. Hello, Tom.
1: Got a bunch of people here. We're going to check in with the news scene.
2: Yeah, bunch of people.
1: With Miss Jess Hooker. Once again, you can vote on what you want Jess to cook on our show next week by going to bobandtom.com. Place your votes, please. Miss Hooker, what do you got over there?
3: A proposal to limit so-called vertical drinking at some British pubs has turned into a political headache in London.
1: Hmm.
3: Vertical drinking is the bureaucratic way to say drinking while standing up. Usually outdoors as patrons spill onto the streets in warmer evenings.
5: I see. So, this seems like a real buzzkill to me.
2: Take it from me. I've tried horizontal drinking. You almost drown.
5: Oh, yeah. It can be difficult. It can be difficult.
1: Well, I mean, and vertical drinking often leads to horizontal canoodling.
5: Mm. Oh. The old horizontal mambo.
1: Yeah.
5: Mm. Oh, boy.
2: Oh, boy, indeed.
1: So we'll see what happens. It seems like an odd thing to want to get rid of.
3: The proposal from Westminster City Council aims to reduce noise and disorderly behavior by encouraging bars and restaurants to serve more people at their tables.
2: Oh, no. Man, bloody larkly.
5: If there's a bar with an outdoor sort of standing area, that's where I'm at.
3: Yeah.
5: I love that. Especially on a summer night.
1: Yeah. In the streets of London?
5: Yes.

0: 95. It's the Bob and Tom Show. Here's Jess.
1: Q95 weather forecast. Today is a lot of thunderstorms moving through. It is muggy, kids.
2: Oh, it's crazy.
1: It's thick. The high today is 91. The low tonight is 73, and right now it's 79.
3: It's like damp cheesecloth out there.
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0: Hey, welcome back to the Bob and Tom Show. We are in the O'Reilly Auto Parts Studios. Jess Hooker is at the news desk.
1: Hello.
0: Hello, Pat Godwin.
5: Hello, Chick.
0: There's Jeff Hoskey.
6: Hey, man.
0: Trying to have a fight in the hallway right now. I don't know what that's all about. There's Josh Arnold.
7: Hi.
0: Ace Cosby.
8: Hello.
0: I'm Chick. Hello. Hello, Tom's looking. Not kidding. I look over at Tom to say hello. He was looking at his elbow.
4: I just hit my funny bone really hurt.
6: Oh, boy.
0: They should be laughing. Huh?
1: There's no feeling like that.
0: Yeah. It's like an electrical
4: shock. I got a question about this whole Oskay thing. So, once again, Mr. Oskay is coming into work today.
0: He's out in the with the public. He's
4: trying to quit Mountain Dew, probably in an effort to save your teeth, I'm guessing. And so you stop and briefly explain what's going on.
6: Well, I stop at a 24-hour convenience mart, which you know how those kind of are.
1: Sure.
6: And when I walked in, there was a guy posted up at the register, elbows on counter. He was there talking.
4: He's a customer.
6: Yes, he's a customer. He's obviously
1: lonely.
4: Yeah, part of the thing that I'm having a problem with, and I've done some research during the break here, the guy was asking this gentleman if he was a Sikh or a
6: Shiite or Pakistani.

0: thunderstorms today. It's getting pretty serious this afternoon, guys. The high today is 91. The low tonight is 73. More thunderstorms tomorrow, and even more thunderstorms on Thursday. Right now, it's 81.
1: Good-looking evening, Friday evening, which is important because the State Fair has got a bunch of shows going on that great free stage. They've done a terrific job with that free stage. It's going to be our friends from Grand Funk Railroad Friday night on the State Fair free stage. Coming up next week, it'll be the 20th, which is a Thursday night. Gene Simmons at the State Fair free stage. I'm not sure what that's going to be like, Ace. Does Dean. Dean Metcalf on guitar. Does Gene do a bunch of the Kiss stuff?
2: Bunch of Kiss, solo stuff, some Ace Frehley stuff.
0: Nice.
1: Oh, really? That's nice. That'll be cool. That's at the State Fair coming up a week from Thursday. Don McLean, Saturday, August 22nd. A whole bunch of cool stuff going on at the State Fair, of course, for the next couple of weeks. Now, Gunner this afternoon is going to have some Motley Crue tickets. Motley Crue, that show is set for Friday, August 29th at the Ruoff Music Center. That'll be a call-in to win old-fashioned radio contest with Gunner coming up this afternoon. Right now, 18 years. 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

Well, there was a drawing last night, and nobody won the grand prize. So Powerball jackpot for tomorrow night's drawing will be worth at least $975 million cash value. A little over $422. That is a ton of money. Good morning, it's Allie, Q95 Zeppelin.

about this? Last month was the hottest month ever on record for the contiguous United States. This is according to the National Oceanic and Atmospheric Administration. Temperature average was 76.9 degrees, edging out the previous record that was set back in 1936 and 2012. And in several spots, hit all-time highs like Idaho and Wyoming and Montana. Yowza. Q95 nonstop, it's Skinnerd.

Mike D of the Beastie Boys is going to be putting out his first ever solo project. Kind of surprising that it's taken this long for him to do that, but I've heard a piece of one track and it does sound very Beasties-esque. It's going to be out the whole album 2 weeks from Friday. Q95. No!

0: The U.S. Appeals Court has declined to dismiss thousands of online safety lawsuits against social media companies. There was a ruling yesterday in the Ninth Circuit said Section 230 of the Communications Decency Act can be used as a defense against liability, but it cannot avoid being sued altogether. So lawsuits allege that these platforms owned by like Meta and TikTok encourage addictive behavior and failed to properly verify users' ages, do not do enough to protect users from harmful content. Meta has already lost some of the big dollar court cases this year, so that set a precedent that more of these cases will be coming to light. We'll see what happens. Q95.
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0: And for adults with type 2 diabetes and known heart disease, Jardiance can lower the risk of cardiovascular death too. 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

Very humid today, but mostly cloudy. Some strong afternoon storms, potentially. High near 90. Going to be humid again with more showers tomorrow. Upper 80s, and then we'll hang there through the week with a chance of some storms. Q95, it's Golden Earring.

Indiana Fever back at home hosting the New York Liberty tonight. That should be a good one. Gainbridge Fieldhouse, Caitlin Clark is going to be available to play after having her 8th technical foul. She got that check during the last game, but the league rescinded it, so she'll be available tonight. Q95.

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0: 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Are we reaching... See, he keeps hanging up. 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
2: Hey everybody, this is Neil Sean from Journey, and you're listening to Q95. 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

0: All right, Indy Powerball players, check your tickets, because one entry for Saturday, this past Saturday's drawing, matched 4 out of 5 numbers in the Powerball. So $150,000 winning Powerball with Power Play ticket was purchased at the Speedway gas station on South Meridian Street near West Meridian School Road. There was no grand prize winner in last night's drawing either, so that means tomorrow's Powerball jackpot will be worth at least $975 million. 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
10: Yay, yay!

Indianapolis area schools, at least Indianapolis public schools, started yesterday. Some townships started last week. It's here. It's back to school. It's going to take a minute for us to get back into our back to school routines and new traffic patterns, but we got you covered. Q95 Nonstop was Stained.

that LeBron has decided where he's going to go, or at least told us where he's going to go. Now the NBA can make their schedules, and I've started to roll out some of those details. We know that the Pacers are going to play their first preseason matchup against the Atlanta Hawks coming up Saturday, October the 10th.

All week long, we got chances for you to win a trip to Vegas for our iHeartRadio Music Festival next month and pick up $1,000. Airfare, hotel, ground, passes to this epic two-night event, and $1,000. 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

0: Q95 and IndyCar is heading to Ontario to the Great White North this weekend for the Ontario Honda Dealers Indy at Markham. And that event runs on the new 12-turn, 2.19-mile street course north of Toronto. Scott Dixon, who's had four wins, Will Power 2 and Joseph Newgarden 2, won multiple races in Toronto on that previous track at Exhibition Place. Christian Lugard and Pato O'Ward also won single races. But it's anybody's guess who's going to be a star this weekend's show. First practice, of course, Friday at 3 on FS2. It's Q95.
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0: Live, it's Allie, and we are sending you to see Journey out on tour. 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
6: Yay, yay!

Very strong afternoon storm, and we're going to hang on to those chances tomorrow as well. Some drenching afternoon storms. Q95, heads up, it's Led Zeppelin.

Atlanta Fever back at home hosting the Liberty tonight at Gainbridge Fieldhouse. Now, Caitlin Clark did get her 8th technical foul in her last game, which would mean that she would be ineligible to play tonight. But the league, I guess, watched the tape back and decided to rescind that technical. So Caitlin Clark is available for tonight's home game. Q95, it's Pearl Jam.

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0: All right, coming up in just a couple weeks, 2 weeks from this Friday, Motley Crue is going to be at Ruoff, and so we're getting you in. My friend Gunner has your free tickets at 4:30 in the afternoon all this week. Motley Crue tickets for that show in a couple weeks on Q95.
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7: 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The Big 3 playoffs are coming to Dallas, Texas. 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

Well, nobody won that Powerball jackpot last night, so now the jackpot moves up to, well, closer to $1 billion, $975 million in that neighborhood for tomorrow night's drawing, which would have the cash value a little over $422 million. Q95, it's STP.

0: 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You know, with the iHeartRadio app, you have a microphone just like I do. It's called the TalkBack Mic. Listen to us on the app, hit the mic. You could get me up to a 30-second message like this young lady did. By the way, leave a message day or night, sober or drunk.
1: Hello, this is Carissa from Southeast Side of Indianapolis. You play some Mario's.

The high school football preseason coaches poll is out. The top 6A, Brownsburg, followed by Carmel and Westfield. New Palestine is number one in 5A, with Cathedral at number two.

Oh, everyone's talking about it. The only way to listen to Bob Dylan's music, and that would be someone else singing it. Yes, thank you, Guns N' Roses.

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I'll be your host for Warrant and Vixen. 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

It is time, my friends, for another big ticket blowout. Thank you to our pals at Live Nation. We go into the ticket window. Final weekend of August, Friday, August 28th. Motley Crue, The Return of the Carnival of Sins. Tesla will be there. They're awesome live. Extreme will be there, and so can you. If you're caller 9, 23.

0: Nirvana. It's Gunner. All right, free ticket time. Hello, Q95.
1: Hello.
0: Hey, who's this?
1: Rick,
0: what are you doing?
1: I just picked the kids up from school.
0: How many kids you got, Rick?
1: We got four of them.
0: Damn, son. You need a night out. You're caller 9.
1: Sweet.
0: It's going to be Motley Crue, Extreme, Tesla. That'll be Friday, August 28th. Who's going to watch all those damn kids, Rick?
1: I got two 17-year-old boys. They can watch the girls and stay at home by themselves.
0: Okay. I like it. Well, you guys will have a blast. Dude, who do you love rocking with and winning tickets from?
1: Gunner and Q95.
0: Yes, that is the right answer. All right, coming up, hey, at the top of the hour, 5 o'clock, a keyword that could win you $1,000 and a flyaway trip to Las Vegas for our iHeartRadio Music Festival.
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$1,000, you in Las Vegas, two nights of music, Weezer, Goo Goo Dolls, Muse, Benson Boone, Kenny Chesney is always great. Hey, after Led Zeppelin, you get that keyword. When you hear that keyword, text it to 200-200. 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

All right, get out your hairspray and spandex, a little hair metal get together at the State Fair tomorrow night. We've got Warrant and Vixen. I will be your host. 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

A big game tonight at Gainbridge Fieldhouse for playoff seeding. The Fever hosting the New York Liberty. Both teams have 20 wins. You know, in the Eastern Conference of the WNBA, four teams are within a half game of each other. The Fever and the Atlanta Dream are tied for first place, and the Liberty and Washington Mystics tied for second. Caitlin Clark will play tonight after having a technical foul rescinded. I believe that would have been her eighth, and it could have led to a one-game suspension. But they will be rocking at Gainbridge tonight. 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

0: You know what? How about a tip of the hat to Mick Jagger, right? I mean, the guy is 83. He posted a video this week of himself dancing in a nightclub to one of the new Stone songs. I think it's called Mr. Charm. But, you know, Mick let his face age. And that's okay. He's 83. Not like, say, Tom Cruise. One week, Tom Cruise looks like somebody inflated his face like a balloon. And then the next week, he kind of looks normal again. But he's doing all that Botox filler thing. Mick is like, dude, I'm 83. My face looks like a roadmap. But oh well.
1: Coming to you.
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0: It's Q95. It is Battle. Of course, the Colts are in New England. They had a joint practice earlier today with the Patriots. And Thursday, we finally get preseason football. And, well, the interesting thing about training camp and preseason is the battle behind Daniel Jones. Of course, Riley Leonard, Anthony Richardson, still splitting backup reps. And both are expected to be playing on Thursday night. So, do you still want Richardson? Do you get like a real shot? Like, do you think he deserves it? Or have you seen enough and it's time to just move on from the Anthony Richardson experience? Who do you think gets the backup position as we start the regular season? So hit that talk back, Mike, while listening on the iHeartRadio app tonight.
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